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1: Weeby 108. Welcome back to Intelligence for Your Life. John Tesh here, and let's talk sleep. If you want to fall asleep more effectively, the experts are now telling us the solution is the same whether you're 3 years old or 73. Most three-year-olds aren't calm and serene, right? They're overstimulated. But so are we as adults, especially these days. So pediatric emergency medicine physician Dr. Hassan Morali says we should all have the same routine. Have a set bedtime. Dr. Morali says data shows regular bedtimes teach your body and brain to expect sleep at a certain time, so your sleep-inducing hormones will kick in. Also, do what I do. You take a hot bath or a shower about 90 minutes before bed. According to a comprehensive study by the University of Texas, a hot bath or shower significantly shortens the time it takes to fall asleep. That's because our body temperature needs to drop before sleep, and a hot shower dilates your blood vessels, speeding up that process. And then try this. Apply lotion just as you would to a baby. In studies, when infants received a bedtime massage with lotion, they experienced longer periods of sleep. And the same thing is true for adults. One more thing. Engage in a quiet activity. Reading a bedtime story to a toddler puts them right out, right? And you can calm your own brain by reading. Dr. Morali says language-based bedtime routines are, quote, associated with longer nighttime sleep duration. Translation, reading will help you sleep more soundly.
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1: Let's talk about burnout. Here's the science of burnout, if you will. Turns out it's not just about being busy. It's about feeling unsupported. So a team of workplace behavioral psychologists analyzed over 1,000 employee interviews to figure out why some people thrive and while the rest of us are dragging. Their big finding? Work burnout isn't caused by a lack of perks or benefits. It's caused usually by a lack of good leadership. Employees who felt energized and engaged weren't the ones with pizza Fridays. They were the ones with leaders who were human and empathetic, especially. The most effective managers were authentic, vulnerable, and open. They admitted mistakes. They shared their own struggles. And their honesty created trust, which makes people feel safe asking for help. And the best managers respected their employees' boundaries. They saw them not as worker bees, but as people with lives and needs and limits. And when people feel safe asking for help, they stop faking being fine. And that's when real productivity shows up. So if you're wondering why you and everybody around you is so worn out at work, it may not be about the workload. It may be about who's leading the team.
2: Intelligence for your life.
1: Coming up, there's a new dating term to talk about. It's called pocketing. It refers to when somebody keeps you hidden from their social circle, like something tucked inside a pocket. I'll share the signs that you might be pocketed next.
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All right, my intelligent friends, there's a new dating term you should know about. It's pocketing. Pocketing is when somebody keeps you hidden from their social circle, like something tucked inside a pocket. And while it's perfectly normal to wait for the right time to introduce new romantic partners to your family and friends, hiding somebody indefinitely, that's a serious problem because, according to psychologist Anna Jovanich, it often signals the pocketer has something to hide or they're embarrassed by something. So how do you tell if you're being pocketed? First, our expert says one sign is when your significant other only wants to spend time with you one-on-one. They never invite you to parties or family events. Also, when you scroll your new love social media, they never mention you or even acknowledge your relationship. Here's another pocketing red flag. If you ask about their friends and family, they always have an excuse for why you can't meet them. If any of this sounds familiar, our expert says it's important to have a conversation about your partner's true intentions. Hello. Because at best, they have a good reason why they're not bringing you into their social circle. At worst, your date will come clean and say they just want something casual and they'd prefer to keep you hidden in their pocket. Weeby 108, John Tesh, proud to be playing in New Canaan. 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
1: All right, so our researchers just came upon this piece of intel, and so for the last 24 hours, I've been trying it. If you want to improve your memory and recall, the experts say you should try some grip exercises. In a study, people who clenched their right hand before memorizing something and their left hand before recalling it increased their memory scores by 15%. Why does clenching your fists help? 15% is a big number. The researchers say squeezing your right hand activates parts of the brain's left hemisphere responsible for memory formation, and squeezing the left hand activates the right hemisphere regions needed for recall. Grab a stress ball and do what I'm doing. Start squeezing.
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3: All right, once and for all, does the temperature of water even matter when it comes to washing our hands or taking a shower? According to virologist Dr. John Williams at the University of Pittsburgh Medical Center, the answer is no. He says a lot of people think hot water is best for killing the bacteria and viruses. I used to think that up until this very moment. But the reality is most bacteria and viruses can survive temperatures up to at least 165 degrees Fahrenheit before they start to die. And you'd literally scald your hands if you washed them in water that was that hot. That's why it's more important to focus on how long you rub your hands together with soap and water than the temperature of the water. Did you get that?
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0: 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It's the John Tesh Radio Show, intelligence for your life. 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It is TESHTesh.com. You know, most people know that high blood pressure is bad for the heart and the brain, but we now know it can also damage your hearing. Check it out. The Journal of Frontiers in Neurology says people with hypertension have a significantly higher rate of hearing loss. And in a recent study, nearly one in four adults being treated for high blood pressure already had measurable hear loss. This makes sense. The inner ear is one of the most blood flow sensitive organs in the entire body. It needs a continuous supply of oxygen rich blood to function. But when blood pressure is constantly high, it damages small blood vessels throughout the body, including in the ear. It also damages the tiny ear hair cells. And once they're gone, they don't come back. Yeah, you can get a hearing aid and that'll help you hear, but the damage is done. So managing blood pressure will protect your hearing in addition to everything else it protects. And if you're seeing a doctor for your blood pressure, get your hearing checked too.
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0: Weeby 108, Connecticut's best music variety. What do you think? Which is better for your heart and immune system? Is it a hot bath or a sauna? Well, if you're thinking about splurging on an infrared sauna to boost your health, you may want to save your money because science now says a plain old hot bath might actually do a better job. A new study in the American Journal of Physiology found heart rate and blood flow increased more in a hot bath, mimicking the effect of a workout even. And people's blood pressure drops significantly after a hot bath, just like after moderate exercise. Now here's the kicker. Only hot water immersion boosted immune system activity. It raised levels of natural killer cells and helpful T cells for up to 48 hours. And that didn't happen at all after a sauna session. So why are baths just so much more effective? Because water conducts heat far better than air. It surrounds your whole body and sustains consistent warmth. And saunas, even high-end ones, often run cooler than advertised. And your body cools itself through sweat. In water, you stay heated longer, triggering those deeper physiological benefits. It makes sense, right? So the next time you need a wellness boost, all you need is a hot bath and some peace and quiet.
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2: 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But I said fire to the rain. Today's hits and all the Connecticut classics. 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

0: If you're out shopping, relaxing around the house, or on the road, you'll still enjoy the music and intelligence for your life. The John Tesh Radio Show from Weeby 108. Welcome back to Intelligence for Your Life. And if you're in a relationship and you get the urge to look up an old flame on Facebook, as one psychologist puts it, do not even go there. Psychologist Nancy Kaler says most people who look up a lost love don't have bad intentions, like to cheat on their partner, but a lot of times that's exactly where it ends up. Kalish interviewed 1,000 people who had at least one face-to-face encounter with an ex while they were married. Of these people, a shocking 82% of them had extramarital affairs with their exes. Wow! Dr. Kalish says, half the people who do this are even in happy marriages. Connecting with an old flame can be very emotional. It takes you back to another time in your life, right? And many people crave the good old days. And it's especially dangerous for people connecting with a first love, because often those young relationships ended because of external forces like going away to college rather than the relationship turning sour. So Dr. Kalish's advice, just don't go there if you're in a relationship. It can easily be relationship suicide. But know this, in the study, out of 1,600 people who cheated with an ex, only 5% ended up in a lasting relationship with them. For the majority, it just messed up their current relationship.
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1: So we've talked about noise pollution in our brains a couple of times this week and once today already. There's new research now that shows that for every 10 decibel increase in traffic noise, our stroke risk jumps 25%. If you live near an airport, you have a greater risk of dying prematurely. And being exposed to just 55 decibels at night, sound from a TV, is enough to cause micro arousals, meaning we wake up even if we're not aware of that. Researchers say the problem with noise is that our brain thinks, am I under attack? Which triggers stress hormones, raises blood pressure, and increases inflammation. So it makes sense that avoiding all sounds, even for just a few minutes a day, gives our whole body a break from the noises that can hurt us. And if you can find peace and quiet for just 2 hours a day, say with a pair of noise-canceling headphones, this study suggests the result may be a bigger, healthier brain.
2: Intelligence for your life.
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1: 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Our promise, move you from the place you are right now to the place you were meant to be. Anytime you want to follow up, go to my website created for you. It is Tesh.com. Question. How is your balance? I'm working on mine. Ever since we've had all these balance pieces, I realized that I could be in a little trouble. So if your balance is not so hot, there are a lot of things you can do to improve it, because balance is about more than standing on one foot. It involves your vision, inner ear, and a sense of where your body is in space, plus strength and flexibility and coordination. So Lori King is a neurology professor at Oregon Health and Science University. She says the first place to start is with exercise, and she says it's never too late to start. Begin with simple movements like squats and lunges and sit to stands. She also recommends the bird dog pose. This is one of my favorites, and it's pretty easy. So think of a pointer, a dog who's a pointer. You get on all fours, and then you extend one arm and the opposite leg while you're on your hands and knees. So this pose helps strengthen your core, which is important for balance. And you can also try this, but make sure you have something to hold on to. You can also try standing on a foam pad or another unstable surface like a pillow. And by the way, things like Tai Chi, racket sports, even dancing can help as well.
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1: All right, if you want to dig deeper, I built a free balance and mobility check that asks a few simple questions about how you're moving day to day and gives you a score plus the thing to work on, one thing to work on. Just go to Tesh.com, find out where you stand. It's free. 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
1: So what kind of person gives up burgers and bacon? A lot of people assume that vegans and vegetarians are all about peace, kindness, and community. But a new study says not so fast here. Researchers looked at thousands of adults in the U.S. and Europe and found that vegetarians are more likely to value power, success, and standing out from the crowd even more than meat eaters. They also scored higher on independence and goal setting and lower on traits like conformity, tradition, and even benevolence, which is the value that includes caring for close friends and family. Here's a translation. Vegetarians do tend to be more likely to go their own way, challenge social expectations, and take risks that others won't. That may be part of why they're willing to stick to a plant-based diet even when it's not the easy choice. And because vegetarianism can invite criticism or even judgment, researchers say it often requires a level of mental toughness and confidence that flies in the face of the old gentle soul stereotype. Bottom line, giving up meat might not just be about compassion, it might also be about individuality and personal power.
2: Now that's intelligence for your life.
1: And coming up, can your personality influence your weight? I'm going to tell you about a study in the International Journal of Behavioral Medicine that found a link between a certain personality trait and a smaller waistline and less belly fat. I'll tell you what that trait is and tell you how to cultivate it next.
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1: From our health and wellness files, I'm here to tell you that there is a personality trait linked to a smaller waistline and less belly fat. It's being mindful. A study in the International Journal of Behavioral Medicine found highly mindful people, those who have laser-like focus and can stay in the moment, they have significantly less abdominal fat. For the study, researchers measured the amount of belly fat on study subjects, and then the researchers gave them a mindfulness test. The result? Those with the highest mindfulness scores had the least belly fat. And it makes sense because mindful eaters are more in tune with their body's hunger cues. So here's how to be a more mindful eater. First, pay attention to what's going on with your body. Integrative medicine specialist Dr. Jennifer Dabenmeyer recommends trying to follow the sensation of a bite of food as it goes down your esophagus and into your belly. In mindful eating workshops, people start practicing this with just 3 or 4 raisins. It draws your attention to your sensory experience. You're being mindful while you're eating. Also, to eat more mindfully, clinical psychologist Dr. Katie Rickle says, pretend you're a food critic. Take note of the presentation and the nuances of flavor. Notice the texture and the smell of the food. It'll keep you in the moment, and the foods you eat will be more satisfying, too.
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0: Weeby 108, Connecticut's best music variety. Okay, gentlemen, this is just for you. If you cannot remember a friend's birthday or when you last went to the doctor, ask a woman. It's what I always do. When it comes to recalling events, women have a better memory and retain more details than us men. Now, this comes from me, but it also comes from Cornell University and their recent study. In their research, people got random texts over the course of a week, asking them to write down what happened in the previous half hour. At the end of the study, they were all given a pop quiz. You know where I'm going. The result. Women recalled more details about that week's events with greater accuracy than men, especially if the events had to do with interpersonal relationships. So, bottom line again, according to our friends at Cornell, don't debate anything to do with memory with a woman, gentlemen, because you'll probably lose.
1: Answering the questions that your smartphone can't. Intelligence for your life.
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11: Time for a conversation started here on the program. Let's talk about men's ties. Although most men's retailers say tie sales have dropped significantly, the Wall Street Journal is reporting the tie may never die because apparently women think men wearing ties are more attractive. Psychologist C. Nathan DeWall at the University of Kentucky surveyed hundreds of women and found that when a man wears a tie, he is perceived as having higher social status and even more confidence from the tie. 72% of women say they're impressed when a man wears a tie on a date. Ladies, agree? Disagree? 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
10: 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I'm John Tesh with a lot more interesting intelligence on the way on WABY 108.

0: 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Let's talk about clutter. You know, the clutter on our computers and phones, we now know it affects our mental health the same way as a messy, cluttered room does. It stresses us out. It muddles our thinking. It can even reduce productivity. This comes from psychology professor Carrie Lakey from Northumbria University. But purging our online world can be just as hard as decluttering an overstuffed closet. You know the feeling. So Dr. Lakey says we should try this. Do it in bursts. Don't try to reorganize your entire digital life in one afternoon. It'll knock you out. Take small chunks. Start with a device that stresses you out the least. Also do it in bulk. Unlike our homes, our devices allow us to select messages or pictures in large quantities and delete them at once. If you can't remember where that sunset picture was taken or you have 10 of them, purge. And face it, you're never going to look at all those food pictures again after your meal. Delete. On your computer, start with the downloads folder, which is usually full of irrelevant PDF files anyway, right?
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0: And up next, you've already tried boot camp and CrossFit and SoulCycle. 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

0: 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Welcome back to Intelligence for Your Life. Is it possible that boot camp workouts are passe and CrossFit is old news and SoulCycle has been there, done that? The hot new fitness fad apparently is stretching classes. This is the first I'm hearing of this. They're actually a reaction to all the high-intensity training people have been doing lately, including me. Because when you go all out with cardio and strength training, it can leave you with very tight, overworked muscles. It causes muscles to contract and fatigue. And that's where these stretching classes come in. Now, they are supposed to supplement our regular workout. They have names like Power Stretch, Stretch Out Studio, Stretch Lab, and Stretch Zone. The classes are also popular with baby boomers like me who want to stay limber, improve our balance, and maintain our range of motion. Another big draw for stretching classes is to reduce tension, because the first thing we do when we're stressed is clench up. Jamie Longball is a certified strength and conditioning specialist at Brown University. She says, stretching is an effective strategy for stress relief, because when you lengthen your muscles, you relieve tension. And according to Harvard Medical School, the same stretching exercises that help relax your muscles will help relax your mind as well. And if you want to try stretching at home before you go to a class with a YouTube video, do it after a hot shower, which will loosen up your muscles.
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1: Let's talk sleep again. We get so many emails and also a lot of Facebook posts about people having a hard time falling asleep and staying asleep. So skip the sleeping pill and talk to somebody like your partner or a close friend. According to a new UCLA study, married people were more likely to reach the deepest restorative stages of sleep and wake up better rested on the days when they took a few minutes to talk with their spouse before bed. The reason? Talking is a proven way to offload our stress, which is one of the biggest reasons people can't sleep. Think about it. When something's bugging you, you're more likely to toss and turn all night worrying about it compared to when you go to bed stress-free, right? Plus, talking about our feelings with loved ones, it promotes bonding. It boosts our mood. And it makes sense that if we go to bed happy, we're more likely to wake up refreshed the next day compared to when we go to bed feeling bummed out. So each night before bed, make time for at least 1 5-minute conversation, whether it's pillow talk with your partner or a phone call with your best friend.
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1: Connecticut's best music variety, Weeby 108. Fascinating piece of research to share with you. Researchers are developing technology to improve old age. Here's one of the latest inventions. Fascinating. It's a lapel pin that provides companionship. How does this work? Well, first of all, isolation and loneliness, I've told you this before, will cause high blood pressure and heart disease, and especially cognitive decline. Isolation. So researchers at the Royal Melbourne Institute of Technology, they have designed a lapel pin that detects how many words the wearer is speaking. And when the count drops below a certain number because the wearer is alone or isolated, the pin sends a text message to a relative or even calls a healthcare worker. And instant companionship is the result. It's called the Conversation as Therapy pin, and it's being tested in residential care facilities. I will let you know when you can have one.
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4: 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The survey found that half of us strenuously object to the word whatever, a quarter of us can't stand the phrase you know, and 11% of us would be deliriously happy if we never heard the words it is what it is ever again.
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0: 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Yeah. 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Cause I like it. No diggity, no doubt. 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

0: Castle Dracula in Transylvania to your town. It's spooky season here in Weeby Land, and the Weeby 108 Legends of Fear in Shelton Halloweeby rises from the dead again. Haunted hits played by all the cool ghouls. 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Right through October 31st from Connecticut's scary station. 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
1: With the WEBE 108 Connecticut In-Home Assistance News Update, I'm Melissa Sheketoff. Stamford is investing nearly $2 million to modernize its parking infrastructure. The city plans to phase out more than 600 aging parking meters and replace them with newer pay stations, primarily accepting credit cards. Officials are also reportedly funding upgrades to two downtown parking garages, including improvements to elevators, lighting, drainage, and security. Connecticut's DOT is inviting the public to weigh in on the future of I-95 between Fairfield and Bridgeport. Two open houses will share study findings and potential improvements focused on safety, traffic flow, and transportation options. In fact, there is an in-person meeting later today at BlackRock School in Bridgeport, and then a virtual session happening October 21st at noon. Public comments are welcome through November 4th. You can find more information on the DOT website. And Connecticut ospreys are having their worst breeding season on record, raising concerns among wildlife experts. The Connecticut Audubon Society has reported just 0.87 chicks per breeding pair this year, down from the previous low set in 2025. Researchers say a shortage of the key food source may be contributing to the decline, with 40% of nesting attempts also failing. To get more information, check out the Connecticut Audubon Society's website. With your WEBE 108 Connecticut In-Home Assistance News Update, I'm Melissa Sheketoff.
2: It looks like just about all the overnight roadwork has cleared out. Things are moving along pretty nicely on 95 right now. No delays to report on the Merritt Parkway. Route 7 looks pretty good. So does Route 8. Pretty much anywhere you're heading, you should get there pretty quickly. No delays on the train so far this morning. Metro North is running on her close to schedule system-wide. I'm John Lynch with WEBE 108 Center for Cancer Care at Griffin Hospital, Connecticut Traffic.
3: 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The WEBE 108 Sacred Heart University forecast, mostly clear and sunny today, a little warmer as well, a high of 74. Partly cloudy this evening, temperatures will get back down to the low 60s, and sunny but cooler tomorrow, temps in the mid 60s. The Amati Aesthetics of Fairfield temperature is 64 in Bridgeport.

0: 3,156 pounds. Do you know what I'm describing? It's Weeby 108. This is John Kamal. Good morning. I am describing the new world record set this past weekend for the largest ever pumpkin. A guy named Ron Wallace from Rhode Island, so at least it came from right here in New England, you know, at the very least, has now beaten the previous record by nearly 300 pounds.
1: Really quiet on the roadways right now. No major delays or slowdowns. All the overnight roadwork is cleared out, so everything's moving along pretty well pretty much anywhere you're heading. You look great on the Merritt Parkway. Route 8's doing okay. No delays or slowdowns on Route 7. 95 is moving along pretty nicely, too. No delays on the train so far this morning. Metro North is running on or close. I'm John Lynch with Weeby 108, Center for Cancer Care at Griffin Hospital, Connecticut Traffic.
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1: With the WEBE 108 Connecticut In-Home Assistance News Update, I'm Melissa Shekatoff. Connecticut is putting $12.7 million towards heating assistance this winter as rising oil prices drive up home heating costs. The governor says that state funding will supplement the Connecticut Energy Assistance Program, helping eligible low-income households, including seniors and families with young children. Applications are now open at ct.gov/heatinghelp. Connecticut's Attorney General is calling for a closer look at how utility companies use artificial intelligence. Attorney General William Tong and the Consumer Council want state regulators to examine potential cybersecurity threats, data privacy concerns, and errors involving AI systems. They're also seeking more transparency about how the technology is used to help ensure safe, reliable service for customers. And a new report found that poverty in Connecticut has reached a 7-year high. Connecticut Voices for Children says about 385,000 residents were living in poverty in 2025, including more than 91,000 children. The statewide poverty rate rose to 10.6%, with researchers warning recent cuts to public benefits could push more families into financial hardship. With the WEBE 108 Connecticut In-Home Assistance News Update, I'm Melissa Shekatoff.
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3: There's some delays on the Merritt Parkway southbound heading into Route 7. Route 8 is a little slow southbound heading into 95. 95 has some southbound delays heading into exit 21. No major delays on the other roadways. No delays on the trains. Metro North is running on or close to schedule system-wide this morning. I'm John Lynch with WEBE 108 Center for Cancer Care at Griffin Hospital, Connecticut Traffic.
2: 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The WEBE 108 Sacred Heart University forecast. Mostly clear and sunny today. A little warmer as well. A high of 74 and then partly cloudy this evening. Temperatures will get back down to the low 60s. Sunny but cooler tomorrow. Temperatures in the mid 60s. The Amati Aesthetics of Fairfield temperature is 64 in Southport.

0: The holidays is a time for celebration, but celebrating and then driving afterward can lead to some, you know what it leads to. It's Weeby 108. This is John. So Connecticut State Police are teaming up with neighboring law enforcement agencies, including, Connecticut, Massachusetts, New Hampshire, Rhode Island, Vermont, but also New York. It's not just New England. And they're calling it Operation Wicked Safe to target distracted drivers and drivers who are under the influence. I like the name, all right, and I get it. It's mostly New England states. Wicked safe, Bob. You know, we got to stay wicked safe. But I don't know. I grew up in New York City, and I feel like down here in Southern Connecticut, we say mad more than we say wicked, right? Like, dude, I drive mad slow when I go by construction zones.
1: There's some southbound delays on Route 8 heading into 95. 95 is slow southbound from exit 29 to exit 21. The Merritt Parkway has some southbound delays heading into Route 7. Metro North is running on or close. I'm John Lynch with Weeby 108 Center for Cancer Care at Griffin Hospital, Connecticut Traffic.
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1: With the WEB 108 Connecticut In-Home Assistance News Update, I'm Alyssa Shekatoff. Stamford is investing nearly $2 million to modernize its parking infrastructure. The city plans to phase out more than 600 aging parking meters and replace them with newer pay stations, primarily accepting credit cards. Officials are also reportedly funding upgrades to two downtown parking garages, including improvements to elevators, lighting, drainage, and security. Connecticut's DOT is inviting the public to weigh in on the future of I-95 between Fairfield and Bridgeport. Two open houses will share study findings and potential improvements focused on safety, traffic flow, and transportation options. In fact, there is an in-person meeting later today at BlackRock School in Bridgeport, and then a virtual session happening October 21st at noon. Public comments are welcome through November 4th. You can find more information on the DOT website. And Connecticut ospreys are having their worst breeding season on record, raising concerns among wildlife experts. The Connecticut Audubon Society has reported just 0.87 chicks per breeding pair this year, down from the previous low set in 2025. Researchers say a shortage of the key food source may be contributing to the decline, with 40% of nesting attempts also failing. To get more information, check out the Connecticut Audubon Society's website. With your WEB 108 Connecticut In-Home Assistance News Update, I'm Alyssa Shekatoff.
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3: Southbound delays on Route 8 heading into 95. 95 is slow southbound from exit 29 down to exit 18. The Merritt Parkway is slow southbound from Route 8 down to the Black Rock Turnpike. Metro North is running on or close. I'm John Lynch with WEB 108 Center for Cancer Care at Griffin Hospital, Connecticut Traffic.
2: 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You deserve it. The WEB 108 Sacred Heart University forecast. Clear and sunny today. A little bit warmer than yesterday as well. A high of 74 and then partly cloudy this evening. Temperatures get back down to the low 60s. And tomorrow will be sunny but cooler. Temperatures in the mid 60s. The Amati Aesthetics of Fairfield temperature is 64 in Fairfield.

0: I guess candy is like everything else, right? Like there's different trends that it goes through, and different things can be hot and popular at one certain time, and then other things kind of fade to the back. What I'm saying is the phrase old candy or boomer candy has been going viral recently, and there was a list I saw online of candies that are considered for an older generation, right? Werther's Original is number one. I get that. And Laffy Taffy, Milk Duds, Cinnamon Jawbreakers. Those are disgusting. I hate those. Nobody should eat those. But this next one made me upset. It's John, WeeB108. Starburst. Come on. That's a low blow. Starburst is not for an old or young generation. Okay, Starburst is for everybody. I love a Starburst. My 7-year-old loves a Starburst.
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0: Sharon did well yesterday. 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
1: There's delays as you make your way southbound on 95 from exit 29 down to exit 18. Route 8 is slow southbound heading into 95. The Merritt Parkway stop and goes southbound from Route 8 down to the Black Rock Turnpike. Metro North is running on or close. I'm John Lynch with WEEBY 108 Center for Cancer Care at Griffin Hospital, Connecticut Traffic.
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Pat Benatar was inducted into the Rock and Roll Hall of Fame in 2022, years before she should have been, but there was a reason. It's We Be 108. It's because she wanted to wait until her husband, co-writer, and producer, Neil Giraldo, would also qualify. That's love.

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1: With the Weeby 108 Connecticut In-Home Assistance News Update, I'm Melissa Sheketoff. Connecticut is putting $12.7 million towards heating assistance this winter as rising oil prices drive up home heating costs. The governor says that state funding will supplement the Connecticut Energy Assistance Program, helping eligible low-income households, including seniors and families with young children. Applications are now open at ct.gov/heatinghelp. Connecticut's Attorney General is calling for a closer look at how utility companies use artificial intelligence. Attorney General William Tong and the Consumer Council want state regulators to examine potential cybersecurity threats, data privacy concerns, and errors involving AI systems. They're also seeking more transparency about how the technology is used to help ensure safe, reliable service for customers. And a new report found that poverty in Connecticut has reached a seven-year high. Connecticut Voices for Children says about 385,000 residents were living in poverty in 2025, including more than 91,000 children. The statewide poverty rate rose to 10.6%, with researchers warning recent cuts to public benefits could push more families into financial hardship. With the Weeby 108 Connecticut In-Home Assistance News Update, I'm Melissa Sheketoff.
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3: There's delays on 95 southbound from exit 29 down through exit 11. The Merritt Parkway is stop and go southbound from Route 8 down to Route 7. No major delays on the other roadways so far this morning. No delays on the trains. Metro North is running on or close. I'm John Lynch with Weeby 108 Center for Cancer Care at Griffin Hospital, Connecticut Traffic.
2: 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The Weeby 108 Sacred Heart University forecast. Mostly clear and sunny today. A little warmer as well. A high of 74. Partly cloudy this evening. Temperatures will get back down to the low 60s. And then tomorrow, sunny but cooler. Temperatures in the mid 60s. The Amati Aesthetics of Fairfield temperature is 65 in Stratford.

This will fade eventually. So if our time is running out, day after day, we'll make the mundane a masterpiece. Oh my, my, oh my, my love. 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
1: I'm still kind of struggling with this cold, so you'll forgive me, but I've got another one. If you have gotten sick recently, particularly with the common cold, this is something that's going to help you out. It's John Kamal, Weeby 108. It's sitting upright when you sleep. I know that sounds like a complete nightmare, but it's so good for the post-nasal drip. And here's the thing. Have you ever, like, been watching TV and you've passed out in your recliner? It's comfy, right? Same exact thing. Keep your head and body upright, and all of that gunk, that junk that's in your nose, will drip down instead of congealing and making everything so much worse.
2: There's delays on the Mirror Parkway southbound from exit 34 down to exit 10. 95 is slow southbound from exit 30 down to exit 11. Metro North is running on or close. I'm John Lynch with Weeby 108 Center for Cancer Care at Griffin Hospital, Connecticut Traffic.
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1: With the WEB 108 Connecticut In-Home Assistance News Update, I'm Alyssa Shekatoff. Stamford is investing nearly $2 million to modernize its parking infrastructure. The city plans to phase out more than 600 aging parking meters and replace them with newer pay stations, primarily accepting credit cards. Officials are also reportedly funding upgrades to two downtown parking garages, including improvements to elevators, lighting, drainage, and security. Connecticut's DOT is inviting the public to weigh in on the future of I-95 between Fairfield and Bridgeport. Two open houses will share study findings and potential improvements focused on safety, traffic flow, and transportation options. In fact, there is an in-person meeting later today at Black Rock School in Bridgeport, and then a virtual session happening October 21st at noon. Public comments are welcome through November 4th. You can find more information on the DOT website. And Connecticut ospreys are having their worst breeding season on record, raising concerns among wildlife experts. The Connecticut Audubon Society has reported just 0.87 chicks per breeding pair this year, down from the previous low set in 2025. Researchers say a shortage of the key food source may be contributing to the decline, with 40% of nesting attempts also failing. To get more information, check out the Connecticut Audubon Society's website. With your WEB 108 Connecticut In-Home Assistance News Update, I'm Alyssa Shekatoff.
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3: It's heavy on the southbound side of the Mayor Parkway from exit 34 down to exit 10. 95 has southbound delays from exit 29 down through exit 5. No major problems on the other roadways so far this morning. No delays on the trains. Metro North is running on or close. I'm John Lynch with WEB 108 Center for Cancer Care at Griffin Hospital, Connecticut Traffic.
2: 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The WEB 108 Sacred Heart University forecast, mostly clear and sunny today, a little warmer as well, a high of 74. Partly cloudy this evening, the temperatures get back down to the low 60s. Sunny but cooler tomorrow, temperatures in the mid-60s. The Amati Aesthetics of Fairfield temperature is 62 in Seymour.

0: There's one thing that Americans across the political spectrum seem to be able to agree on, and I got to tell you, it puts a smile on my face. It's John Kamal, Weeby 108. And that fact is that radio belongs in cars and always will stay in cars. So there has been a lot of automakers who have been talking about getting rid of AM radios. So new cars won't have AM radios in them anymore. I know, that sounds insane, right? Thankfully, there is legislation now working its way through Congress that has overwhelming support on both sides of the aisle that would require all new cars to have an AM radio. Because here's the thing, okay? When everything else shuts down, when the power is out, okay? When the internet's not working, you know what works? An AM radio, okay? I've worked in AM radio. I'm not going to sit here and tell you that it's always my favorite part of my career, but it's necessary.
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1: There's delays on Route 8 southbound heading into 95. 95 is slow southbound from exit 30 down to exit 5. The Mayor Parkway is slow southbound from Route 8 down past Route 7. Metro North is running on or close. I'm John Lynch with Weeby 108 Center for Cancer Care at Griffin Hospital, Connecticut Traffic.
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1: With the WEBE 108 Connecticut In-Home Assistance News Update, I'm Melissa Shekatoff. Connecticut is putting $12.7 million towards heating assistance this winter as rising oil prices drive up home heating costs. The governor says that state funding will supplement the Connecticut Energy Assistance Program, helping eligible low-income households, including seniors and families with young children. Applications are now open at ct.gov/heatinghelp. Connecticut's Attorney General is calling for a closer look at how utility companies use artificial intelligence. Attorney General William Tong and the Consumer Council want state regulators to examine potential cybersecurity threats, data privacy concerns, and errors involving AI systems. They're also seeking more transparency about how the technology is used to help ensure safe, reliable service for customers. And a new report found that poverty in Connecticut has reached a seven-year high. Connecticut Voices for Children says about 385,000 residents were living in poverty in 2025, including more than 91,000 children. The statewide poverty rate rose to 10.6%, with researchers warning recent cuts to public benefits could push more families into financial hardship. With the WEBE 108 Connecticut In-Home Assistance News Update, I'm Melissa Shekatoff.
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3: There's an accident northbound on the Mara Parkway by exit 30 causing delays. Southbound at slow from exit 34 down to exit 8. 95 has delays both ways at exit 44. And it slows southbound from exit 30 down to exit 5. Route 8 has southbound delays heading into the Merritt. More southbound delays heading into 95. Metro North is on or close. I'm John Lynch with WEBE 108 Center for Cancer Care at Griffin Hospital, Connecticut Traffic.
2: The WEBE 108 Sacred Heart University forecast, mostly clear and sunny today, a little warmer as well, a high of 74, partly cloudy this evening, temperatures will get back down to the low 60s, and sunny but cooler tomorrow, temperatures in the mid 60s. The Amati Aesthetics of Fairfield temperature is 65 in Stamford.

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1: William from Shelton. How does $218 sound, William?
2: Sounds pretty good.
1: All right, well, listen, have you been studying up? Have you been listening? Have you been doing your research? How confident are you in these five questions?
2: Not too confident.
1: That's okay, man. That's okay. Let's have fun, all right? Are you ready to get started?
2: Sounds good.
1: All right, sounds good. Question number one. It happened because a holy man said yes.
2: The Ten Commandments.
1: The Ten Commandments, okay. Question number two. It survived a war zone and kept working.
2: Nintendo.
1: Nintendo. Okay, question number three. It learned to talk, so the government kicked it out.
2: Furby.
1: Question number four. He was an unlikely choice to be picked first.
2: I have no idea.
1: Okay. Question number five. This happens every day about 4 miles southeast of Norwalk.
2: The sunset.
1: The sunset. Okay, you've been doing a little bit of research. You've been doing some. Listen, William, you did better than I think you thought you were going to. That was 2 out of 5. Not bad, sir.
2: All right, okay.
1: All right, okay, indeed. And good news is you still win yourself a pair of tickets to Electric Avenue, the MTV 80s experience at the Stanford Palace. So, you know, listen, not too bad, right?
2: Not at all. Thank you so much.
1: You're very welcome, William. You stay on the line. I'm going to get you all set up with that. Tomorrow, the jackpot for the five-question quiz will now be $228.
3: Still got the accident northbound on the Mirror Parkway by exit 30 causing delays. Southbound, it's slow from exit 34 down to exit 8. Route 8 slows southbound heading into the Merritt Parkway. More southbound delays heading into 95. 95 is slow both ways at exit 44. Northbound delays at the Milford Connector. Southbound delays from exit 30 to exit 5. 91 is slow southbound into 95. Metro North is on or close. I'm John Lynch with WeB 108 Center for Cancer Care at Griffin Hospital, Connecticut Traffic.
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1: With the WeBe 108 Connecticut In-Home Assistance News Update, I'm Alyssa Shekatoff. Stamford is investing nearly $2 million to modernize its parking infrastructure. The city plans to phase out more than 600 aging parking meters and replace them with newer pay stations, primarily accepting credit cards. Officials are also reportedly funding upgrades to two downtown parking garages, including improvements to elevators, lighting, drainage, and security. Connecticut's DOT is inviting the public to weigh in on the future of I-95 between Fairfield and Bridgeport. Two open houses will share study findings and potential improvements focused on safety, traffic flow, and transportation options. In fact, there is an in-person meeting later today at Black Rock School in Bridgeport, and then a virtual session happening October 21st at noon. Public comments are welcome through November 4th. You can find more information on the DOT website. And Connecticut ospreys are having their worst breeding season on record, raising concerns among wildlife experts. The Connecticut Audubon Society has reported just 0.87 chicks per breeding pair this year, down from the previous low set in 2025. Researchers say a shortage of the key food source may be contributing to the decline, with 40% of nesting attempts also failing. To get more information, check out the Connecticut Audubon Society's website. With your WeBe 108 Connecticut In-Home Assistance News Update, I'm Alyssa Shekatoff.
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3: There's delays on 95 in both directions by exit 44. Then there's northbound delays by the Milford Connector. Southbound, it's slow from exit 30 down to exit 5. The Merritt Parkway is slow southbound from Route 8 down past Route 7. Route 8 has southbound delays heading into the Merritt Parkway. Southbound delays heading into 95. Metro North is running on or close. I'm John Lynch with WeBe 108, Center for Cancer Care at Griffin Hospital, Connecticut Traffic.
2: 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The WeBe 108 Sacred Heart University forecast. Mostly clear and sunny today. A little warmer as well. It's going to be a high of 74. Partly cloudy this evening. Temperatures get back down to the low 60s. Sunny but cooler tomorrow. Temperatures in the mid 60s. The Amati Aesthetics of Fairfield temperature is 62 in Westport.

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1: Halloween weekend is for the kids. And honestly, the weekend before Halloween weekend, there's so many trunk or treats that that's for the kids too. But this weekend, mom and dad deserve a night out. And there's a really cool date night idea happening in Darien. It's Weeby 108. This is John Kamal. Autumn Tavern Night in Darien at the historic Bates Schofield House. It's usually a museum, but this isn't going to be like a museum tour kind of a vibe. Instead, they're converting the inside into a tavern. It's going to have wine and beer and sandwiches. You can gather around the bonfire and basically just enjoy your evening in this 18th century house. It's got hearths. You know, hearths? Like, just, I don't know. It just sounds so fall and fun. So if you're looking to do something fun this weekend that's without the kids, you're allowed, and this sounds like a great option.
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0: Fall is the time of year for nostalgia. You know, you remember that it's that back to school feeling. It's that, you know, oh, things are happening and the holidays are coming feeling. It brings you back to your childhood, right? And WeB108, man, we like to lean into that. That's why every day at 3 p.m., it's the back in the day double play. Alan Lamberti will play you one classic song from the 80s and one from the 90s. So no matter what your era is, you get your little nostalgia fix for the day.
1: There's an accident northbound on the Merritt Parkway near exit 30. We had an accident there earlier, but now there's another crash right in the same area. Southbound delays from exit 34 down to exit 8. Route 8 has southbound delays heading into the Merritt. Southbound delays heading into 95. 91 slows southbound into 95. 95 is slow both ways at exit 44. Northbound delays at the Milford Connector. Southbound delays from exit 30 down to exit 5. Metro North is on or close. I'm John Lynch with WeB108 Center for Cancer Care at Griffin Hospital, Connecticut Traffic.
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Yeah, it's that time in the morning. 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F-A-L-L. 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
13: On 95 southbound at exit 18, there's an accident causing some pretty heavy delays. The Merritt Parkway is slow southbound from exit 34 down to exit 10. Route 8 has southbound delays heading into the Merritt, southbound delays heading into 95. Metro North is running on or close. 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
14: 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The Weeby 108 Sacred Heart University forecast. Going to be mostly clear and sunny today. A little warm, too. High of 74. Partly cloudy this evening. Temperatures get back down to the low 60s. Sunny but cooler tomorrow. Temperatures in the mid-60s. The Amati Aesthetics of Fairfield temperature is 68 in Bridgeport.

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You and I stargazing. And relax. So kiss me. With Connecticut's best music variety. WEBE 108.

New music from Shania Twain. It's Weeby 108. She released Little Miss Twain, the deluxe edition of her 7th studio album, but she added 6 songs. 3 have never been heard.

Something's coming to the Bridgeport Arena, but it's not going to be hockey. It's Weeby 108. This is John Kamal. The city's been negotiating with a bunch of different people who have had proposals to bring something new to the arena. But the only person who was going to bring another minor league team says that they're in negotiations with someone, but it's not with him.

0: 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And that's what we've got. It's Weeby 108. This is John Kamal. We have got a podcast called Charred New Haven. 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In fact, subscribe, and then that way you'll never miss an episode.
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2: WEB 108, Center for Cancer Care at Griffin Hospital, Connecticut traffic. Seeing volume 95 southbound still from Bridgeport all the way down into Stamford this morning. Road work in Milford around exit 34. Look for delays there. Parkway southbound still slow through the no exit zone. And then we have construction on the southbound side of the Parkway, Stamford into Greenwich. 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WEB 108, Sacred Heart University forecast. I said this last week, it's the last gasp of good weather. And, well, it's still another day like that today. Sunshine, warm, 75. Clear, cooler overnight tonight, but still above average. We should get down to 51. It will have a sunny day again tomorrow, 63. Saturday looks like it's going to be a blustery fall day around here in New England. The Amati Aesthetics of Fairfield temperature, and you feel it if you head out there today. 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

0: WeeBee 108, Connecticut's best music variety in the Lion's Den. Wow, big controversy with Kelly Clarkson, and it's unlike her. She doesn't seem like a bad person, but the big controversy is that she was in this store in Brooklyn, and she wanted to buy this automaton bird that was listed at $15,000, and the guy says, well, that one's really not for sale, but I can sell you one like that, and it's $2,000. She took that as an insult that she couldn't afford the $15,000 one and stormed out of the place, put everything up on social media. The guy's getting death threats and all sorts of terrible calls to his little store, Art of Play, in Brooklyn, and he says it's not really the way it went. We all, you know, treat everybody, whoever they are, the same. They didn't even recognize her, so it wasn't like they were trying to treat her poorly, and they said they didn't. So hopefully the two of them will come together and figure that out, but at least the store owner has all this publicity. I want to go to the store to check it out. It looks kind of cool. WeeBee 108.
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Wiebe 108, Center for Cancer Care at Griffin Hospital, Connecticut Traffic, Parkway southbound, road work through the no exit zone. That's Fairfield, Black Rock Turnpike, right down to Westport. And we also have delays on 95 southbound, starting in Bridgeport, right into Norwalk today. Road work northbound on 95, East Norwalk between 15 and 16, and again through Milford. 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Wiebe 108, Sacred Heart University forecast, warm and it feels a little muggy today. Temperatures rapidly heading to 75. Clear overnight, above average temperatures around 51. Sunshine for tomorrow, it'll be 63. And the Amati Aesthetics of Fairfield temperature, 73 in orange.

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Hey, in case you missed it just a little while ago, the Weeby 108 Road Ready Used Cars $1,000 Workday keyword for this hour is chill. 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

Lions Den, Weeby 108, and Rob Thomas, along with Matchbox 20, celebrating their 30th anniversary and a big tour going on in North America. 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
3: Here we go. Just in time for Halloween, Ron Wallace from Rhode Island has grown a pumpkin that weighs an unbelievable 3,156 pounds. You won't get that in your trunk. That's more than a ton and a half. It's now officially the world's heaviest pumpkin in the smallest state in the United States. And Wallace's giant pumpkin beat the previous world record by nearly 300 pounds. And here's something really interesting. He says this was his first year growing pumpkins in a greenhouse and helped him make this incredible achievement possible. Chilly Saturday coming up here in Connecticut. Maybe this is the perfect weekend to visit a pumpkin patch, enjoy some cider and donuts, and find a pumpkin of your own. And that's our good news today, right before lunchtime in the Lion's Den on Weeby 108.
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0: of you.
1: So many haunted hits. It's scary. Weeby 108 Legends of Fear in Shelton. 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

0: Weeby 108, Happy Halloweeby. That's a great song from Blue Oyster Cult, but in my opinion, I know other people agree, it can use a little more cowbell. What do you think? It is lunchtime. I love that bit so much. Lunchtime in the Lion's Den with Danny Lyons. And, you know, the real estate market, what goes on in Connecticut and our area, if you're looking to buy or sell, you might have some questions. 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What kind of improvements should somebody actually be making in their home to make sure that they're going to get top dollar?
1: Well, that's a great question, Danny. 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The last thing we want any seller doing is spending money on improvements that aren't going to add value.
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0: 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Traffic 95, northbound road work in Norwalk and also Milford. Look for delays there. We do have volume on 95 southbound Bridgeport and right into Stamford today. If you're on the Parkway southbound, We're seeing delays through the no-exit zone, Westport to Fairfield for construction, and then again through Greenwich. And northbound, starting to see just some volume into the tunnel. 91 northbound starting tomorrow during middays and overnights are going to be renumbering the exits like they've done on 95 in the parkway already. So we're going to have to get used to that. And you're going to find some delays, of course, through there, too. 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Weeby 108, Sacred Heart University forecast. We do have some quick showers moving through Greenwich, through Bridgeport right now, right along the shoreline. That's going to be very quick moving. Sun is back out everywhere else. High today, 75, clear, and 51 overnight. Tomorrow, mostly sunny, and we should get to about 65 or so for tomorrow. The Amati Aesthetics of Fairfield temperature, 76 in Westport. 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

William from Shelton is coming up in just a little bit. He tried to answer the Weeby 108 Bigelow T5 question quiz this morning. How did he do? We'll find out with the replay coming up on Weeby 108.

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1: William from Shelton. How does $218 sound, William?
2: Sounds pretty good.
1: All right. Well, listen, have you been studying up? Have you been listening? Have you been doing your research? How confident are you in these five questions?
2: Not too confident.
1: That's okay, man. That's okay. Let's have fun, all right? Are you ready to get started?
2: Sounds good.
1: All right, sounds good. Question number one. It happened because a holy man said yes.
2: The Ten Commandments.
1: The Ten Commandments, okay. Question number two. It survived a war zone and kept working.
2: Well, Nintendo.
1: Nintendo, okay. Question number three. It learned to talk, so the government kicked it out.
2: Furby.
1: Furby. Question number four. He was an unlikely choice to be picked first.
2: I have no idea.
1: Okay. Question number five. This happens every day about 4 miles southeast of Norwalk.
2: The sunset.
1: The sunset. Okay, you've been doing a little bit of research. You've been doing some. Listen, William, you did better than I think you thought you were going to. That was 2 out of 5. Not bad, sir.
2: All right, okay.
1: All right, okay, indeed. And good news is you still win yourself a pair of tickets to Electric Avenue, the MTV 80s experience at the Stanford Palace. So, you know, listen, not too bad, right?
2: Not at all. Thank you so much.
1: You're very welcome, William. You stay on the line. I'm going to get you all set up with that. Tomorrow, the jackpot for the 5-question quiz will now be $228.
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6: WEB 108, Center for Cancer Care at Griffin Hospital, Connecticut. Traffic, look for big delays. 95 northbound right lane construction, East Norwalk between exits 15 and 16. We also have southbound delays there, Westport into Stamford, pretty heavy. Northbound on 95 in Milford, little tap of the brakes there as you get through that right lane construction between exits 35 and 40. On the Parkway northbound, you're going to be slow from Route 7 right through the first Westport exit there. That is also construction. 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WEB 108, Sacred Heart University forecast. Some clouds have moved in, bringing some showers through the area today. But otherwise, it might be sunny where you are. And warmer today, mid-70s, clear, 51 overnight. And it's going to be sunny tomorrow with a high just about 63. Very comfortable. The Amati Aesthetics of Fairfield temperature, wow, it's gone up to 77 in Derby.

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1: WeB 108, Center for Cancer Care at Griffin Hospital, Connecticut traffic, 95 northbound, heavy from Stamford right through exit 1516 in Norwalk. That is right lane construction. Then you're pretty good to go after that on 95. Southbound slow in Stamford. Northbound side of the parkway, we're looking at delays from Stamford into Norwalk and then starting to build as you make your way towards the Trumbull Marriott. 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WeB 108, Sacred Heart University forecast. Some showers move through. The sun is back with some clouds. Warm today, high upper 70s, and it feels a little humid too. Clear overnight tonight, 51, and then sunny tomorrow. It's going to be a little cooler. Tomorrow's high, just 63. The Amati Aesthetics of Fairfield temperature, 77 in Shelton. 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

It's time to feel good. Oh, girls, just wanna have fun. And relax. If the world was ending, I'd wanna be next to you. With Connecticut's best music variety. What doesn't kill you makes you stronger. Stand a little taller. 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

0: 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So it's John Kamal in the morning now, right here on WeBe 108. 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
8: Thruway northbound, a solid hour. Stanford through Fairfield gets a bit better once you get past Route 7. Upper Merritt saves you the most time right now. New Haven, 95 south, busy but moving through Long Wharf and 84 eastbound. Some extra cars going through Danbury into the Super 7. 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
9: The Weeby 108 Sacred Heart University forecast. Tonight's going to be mostly clear and cooler as we drop down into the mid-50s. Expect a sunny day tomorrow. Not quite as warm as today. Highs only in the low 60s. 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

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And relax. With Connecticut's best music variety. 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

Skip out of work early. Just look outside. I hope you're near a window. It is absolutely amazing. 70s, considering we're going to be in the 40s this coming weekend. Enjoy it while you can. And if you work from home, we'll just cancel all the rest of the afternoon Zooms. Weeby 108.

0: No win today in the Weeby 108 Bigelow T5 question quiz, which means we add more money to the jackpot. We do that every day until somebody matches all of John's answers and goes 5 for 5. But it's always the exact same 5 questions right before 8. So pay attention and you'll figure out what's right and what's wrong. And then eventually you'll get them all right and you'll win that money weekday mornings.
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So The Odyssey is back in theaters in IMAX. If you didn't get to see it the first go-round, this is the opportunity to see it. And then once it leaves, then we're going to get George Michael, The Faith Tour in IMAX. It is a bunch of footage that was recorded in Paris in 1988. It's never been released before, and it's been assembled into a brand new concert film. Weeby 108.

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Goo Goo Dolls about to embark on a big tour. WEB 108. I can't wait for that one. It's going to be Def Leppard and the Goo Goo Dolls. It is a co-headlining tour. One of the last shows of the tour is going to be swinging by Connecticut end of June, which means it's going to be the first concert of the summer at Mohegan Sun.

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13: Thruway northbound, hour and 20, Greenwich through Fairfield and going into Bridgeport Parkway. Northbound slow ride starts in Stamford. Upper Merritt saves you a little bit of time still. Out of New Haven, 95 south, crawling through Long Wharf, over cross southbound, heavy volume delays through Hamden down into the tunnel. 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
14: The Weeby 108 Sacred Heart University forecast. We'll have a clear, cooler night tonight, dropping down into the low 50s. Mostly sunny for the day tomorrow, highs in the low 60s. The Amati Aesthetics of Fairfield temperature is 75 in Oxford.

Well, we knew it was coming, and now they've announced the official date for the Stamford Downtown Parade Spectacular. As the holiday season really gets underway, all those balloons on the streets of Stamford Downtown, November 22nd, that Sunday, right before Thanksgiving. We be 108. I don't

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I always say this is one of the most iconic 90s prom songs, but I guess it could be a homecoming song as well, considering we're getting ready for a bunch of homecoming games. Norwalk celebrating theirs on Friday. We be 108.

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1: This morning at 9, John gave you a keyword. At 11 and 1, Danny did the same. And me, Alan Lamberti, I gave you one at 3. And I've got another one coming up at 5. 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
9: 91 southbound in New Haven, an accident near exit 4 has things backed up past exit 8. Lower Fairfield County, 95 northbound, hour and 20 at least. Greenwich through Fairfield, the upper Merritt might save you a little bit of time, but it's not great. 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
1: The Wiebe 108 Sacred Heart University forecast. Clear, cooler overnight tonight as we drop down into the low 50s. A nice sunny day tomorrow. Highs in the low 60s. The Amati Aesthetics of Fairfield temperature, it's 74 in Trumbull. 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

0: like WebMD, but not as scary and actually helpful. Dan Perkins Subaru, We Be Wellness with Alan Lamberti.
1: Coffee, it's king in the morning, but there's another beverage out there that's really growing in popularity. As people switch from sodas and sugary drinks, we're drinking a lot more tea these days. We like the taste of it, but it also affects our brains. It increases connectivity in parts of the brain that's associated with memory. And beyond that, tea is a real mood booster. There are a lot of things out there that make tea improve the symptoms of depression. And aside from our mental health, benefits towards our physical health happens. It's been linked to longer life. It's been linked to a reduction of cardiovascular disease like heart attack and stroke, and it might also help reduce fat. Those flavanols that are in tea have been linked with lower blood pressure, really similar to other flavanol-heavy foods like berries and apples. If you're just looking for something to help you relax for a few moments of your day, a cup of tea instead of coffee might just be what the doctor ordered.
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9: Super 7 southbound, an accident reported approaching exit 11 and no one's getting through right now. Lower Fairfield County, 95 of the Parkway, hour and 20, Greenwich through Trumbull and Bridgeport. And further ahead on 95, accident reported exit 38 as things backing up through Milford. 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
1: The Wiebe 108 Sacred Heart University forecast. Tonight's going to be nice and clear and cool. We'll drop down into the low 50s. Expect a nice sunny day tomorrow. Won't be quite as warm as today's been. Highs in the low 60s. 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

this town's lost its faith, our colors will fade eventually. 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
5: Super 7 southbound, an accident approaching exit 11. No one's getting through at the moment. Lower Fairfield County on the thruway or the parkway, either way, in about an hour and 20 from Greenwich through Trumbull and Bridgeport. Some breaks along the way through. Further ahead on 95 north, residual delays in Milford from an earlier problem that has been cleared. 95 south is crawling through Long Wharf into West Haven. Wilbur Cross southbound, plenty of company too through Hamden down into the tunnel. 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
4: The WeeB 108 Sacred Heart University forecast, a nice night tonight, clear and cool as we drop down into the low 50s. Tomorrow, a nice sunny day, highs in the low 60s. 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

Today in the Weeby 1080s, we were listening to Milli Vanilli and Girl, You Know It's True in 1989. And then just a year later, the lip-syncing scandal would really bring them down. As we look back at an iconic moment in Connecticut history related to that song as well, they were performing in the summer of that year in Lake Compounds. It was an MTV festival in Bristol, and the tape looped on Girl, You Know It's True. And that started the rumors that something wasn't right.

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3: Merritt Parkway southbound. Accident reported at Route 7 near the on-ramp has things backing up through Norwalk. 95 north, hour and 20, Greenwich through Fairfield. And on the Super 7 southbound, residual delays in Brookfield from an earlier problem. 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
4: The Weeby 108 Sacred Heart University forecast, a nice, clear, cool night as we drop down into the low 50s. Sunny for the day tomorrow, highs in the low 60s. 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

So every year, the talk is about how will the Super Bowl halftime show surpass the previous years or be one of the best of all time. But the first person to really do it big was Michael Jackson in 1993. And now that halftime show is going to get its own documentary coming out in February called Spectacle, Michael Jackson at the Super Bowl. It's from the same guy who did the We Are the World documentary on Netflix, Weeby 108.

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4: 95 northbound, a little under an hour from Greenwich through Fairfield. Some breaks along the way. The Parkway northbound is better. Southbound residual delays in Norwalk from an earlier issue that has been cleared. On Route 8 southbound, we have construction starting between the Parkway ramps going down towards the Route 25 merge, taking out at least one lane. And also on Route 8 south, getting ready for road work between exit 15 and 13. I'm Edge Krause with WIBI 108, Center for Cancer Care, Griffin Hospital, Connecticut Traffic.
5: The WIBI 108 Sacred Heart University forecast. A nice night tonight. It's going to be clear and cool. We'll drop down into the low 50s. We'll have a sunny day tomorrow with highs in the low 60s. 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

0: WeeB 108. John Tesh with you. It is Intelligence for Your Life. And check this out. You can get energized just by thinking you have more energy. This is according to psychologist John Caldwell. He's done research on fatigue for NASA. And he says thinking that we have the energy to power through something, it sparks activity in a part of the brain that controls motivation and how we feel about the effort we're expending. Here's the result. People who believe in their mind they have what it takes to crush a workout or do an all-day garage clean-out, they're more likely to get it done. Again, from NASA scientists, you can get energized just by thinking you have more energy.
1: Tell us what you think. 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
0: And just ahead, I have the go-to prescription from a gastroenterologist for bloating and digestion. It isn't a pill. It happens to be a fruit. I'll tell you which one next. 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
1: Time for some gut health intel, and I'm already trying this, and it works. Which powerhouse fruit can transform your gut? It's kiwi. Our gut health is the root of a lot of diseases and can even influence our mental state, so keeping it healthy can keep you healthy. It's why gastroenterologist Tricia Pasricha says we should eat 2 kiwis a day every day. She's been prescribing them for years as a natural way to tackle bloating and constipation. What is it about kiwis that balances our gut? Well, they're loaded with vitamins, antioxidants, and fiber. Plus, kiwis also have actinidin. That's an enzyme that helps us digest food by breaking down protein, and you can't find it in many other foods. Actinidin. And in a study, researchers had people eat 2 kiwis a day for 4 weeks. At the end of the 4 weeks, study subjects had easier and better bathroom habits and less abdominal pain and indigestion. Beyond the gut, there's another reason to eat kiwi. Scientists found that people who ate kiwis every day for a month had a lower level of triglycerides in their bloodstream, the fat that increases your risk for a heart attack. So when you see kiwis at the grocery store, grab some and start making them a regular part of your diet, and you will thank us.
2: Intelligence for your life.
1: And coming up, if you're going to ask your boss for a raise, I have advice you need from leadership consultant Selena Rezvani and her book, Pushback, How Smart Women Ask and Stand Up for What They Want. And gentlemen, you can use this too. It's all about harnessing the power of silence in your negotiations.
2: From Phil Collins. To Ed Sheeran. It's true, my bad habits get to you. And Gloria Gaynor. You gotta lay down and die. Oh, no, not I. I will survive. To Sabrina Carpenter. 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Weeby 108.
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0: WeeBee 108, Connecticut's best music variety. All right, my intelligent, healthy listeners, if you've got an active lifestyle, that would be one that includes walking the dog, perhaps waiting tables or heavy-duty chores in the house or garden, it turns out you might be getting all the exercise you need on a daily basis to be healthy. According to the CDC, everyday physical tasks that take at least 10 minutes to complete can be considered, quote, mini workouts and can strengthen your immune system and your muscles, boost your mood, and lower your risk of disease. And exercising even more won't necessarily provide increased health benefits. In fact, it could actually lead to overuse and injuries. Plus, research shows that several short bursts of exercise throughout the day lowers blood pressure more effectively than one longer, more strenuous exercise session. Bottom line, an active lifestyle where you get at least two 10-minute mini workouts during the day can improve your health and be all the daily exercise you need.
1: It's intelligence for your life.
0: All right, if you want to dig deeper, I built a free balance and mobility check that asks a few simple questions about how you're moving day to day and gives you a score plus the thing to work on, one thing to work on. Just go to Tesh.com, find out where you stand. 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

0: Weeby 108, Connecticut's best music variety. As I always say, the most powerful intelligence is usually the simplest, and here's some now. If you've been feeling lonely, if you've been feeling isolated, make yourself take a walk outside. Research in the journal Nature Mental Health found that study subjects who did an hour of moderate activity, like a long walk or a bike ride, they reported much increased well-being and less loneliness. If you can't get outside, the next best thing is doing some stretches. That's strange, but it works. The study found that stretching made people feel more relaxed, and they had an increase in mental well-being. You're on Weeby 108.
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8: Here's a piece from our Success 101 files. If you're emailing somebody for the first time, how should you start that email? According to Boomerang data scientist Brendan Greenlee, go casual. He says, if you're looking to get a response, you should start off with a greeting that's casual and friendly rather than overly formal. Greenlee analyzed more than 300,000 emails to determine which greetings got the most responses. Casual greetings were the most successful by far. A simple, hey, ranked number one with a 64% response rate. That was followed by hello and hi, which both had an over 60% response rate. But more formal greetings didn't fare as well. People who started off their message with greetings had only a 57% chance of hearing back. For people who opened with dear so-and-so, they had less than a 50% chance of getting a response. Why would a casual hey work best? Greenlee says formal language is typically used when you don't know somebody well, so formality is off-putting. When you use more casual terms, you make your email feel like it's coming from a friend, even if you've never met the person you're emailing.
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